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7: Here's Strathroy Caradoc's three-day forecast. Tonight, clear skies, the low 13. Tomorrow, you can expect a sun and cloud mix, the high 26. And on your Labor Day, we'll see a sun and cloud mix with a slight chance of showers and a high of 27. I'm Evan Gibb with Strathroy Caradoc's breaking and local news.
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4: 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It's so cute, him in his full equipment trying to move around. 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

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Down that street about a half a mile. 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
5: Here's Strathroy Caradoc 3-day forecast. Tonight, clear skies, the low 13. Tomorrow, you can expect a sun and cloud mix, the high 26. And on your Labor Day, we'll see a sun and cloud mix with a slight chance of showers and a high of 27. I'm Evan Gibb with Strathroy Caradoc Breaking and Local News. 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
4: Here's Strathroy Caradoc's three-day forecast. Tonight, clear skies, the low 13. Tomorrow, you can expect a sun and cloud mix, the high 26. And on your Labor Day, we'll see a sun and cloud mix with a slight chance of showers and a high of 27. I'm Evan Gibb with Strathroy Caradoc's breaking and local news. 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
3: Here's Strathroy Caradoc's three-day forecast. Tonight, clear skies, the low 13. Tomorrow, you can expect a sun and cloud mix, the high 26. And on your Labor Day, we'll see a sun and cloud mix with a slight chance of showers and a high of 27. I'm Evan Gibb with Strathroy Caradoc's breaking and local news.

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4: Here's Strathroy Caradoc's 3-day forecast. Tonight, clear skies, the low 13. Tomorrow, you can expect a sun and cloud mix, the high 26. And on your Labor Day, we'll see a sun and cloud mix with a slight chance of showers and a high of 27. I'm Evan Gibb with Strathroy Caradoc's breaking and local news.
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1: Here's Strathroy Caradoc 3-day forecast. Tonight, clear skies, the low 13. Tomorrow, you can expect a sun and cloud mix, the high 26. And on your Labor Day, we'll see a sun and cloud mix with a slight chance of showers and a high of 27. I'm Evan Gibb with Strathroy Caradoc's breaking and local news.

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3: 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We're taking the day. It's our holiday Monday, our Labor Day. We're back on Tuesday, though, and we have some very exciting news.
1: Yeah, our next chance to listen, play, and win. All the details after 7 on Tuesday. You have a chance to win some more cash.
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3: Here's Strathroy Caradoc's three-day forecast. Tonight, clear skies, the low 13. Tomorrow, you can expect a sun and cloud mix, the high 26. And on your Labor Day, we'll see a sun and cloud mix with a slight chance of showers and a high of 27. I'm Evan Gibb with Strathroy Caradoc's breaking and local news. 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
1: Here's Strathroy Caradoc 3-day forecast. Tonight, clear skies, the low 13. Tomorrow, you can expect a sun and cloud mix, the high 26. And on your Labor Day, we'll see a sun and cloud mix with the slight chance of showers and a high of 27. I'm Evan Gibb with Strathroy Caradoc's breaking and local news.

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3: 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We're taking the day. It's our holiday Monday, our Labor Day. We're back on Tuesday, though, and we have some very exciting news.
1: 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All the details after 7 on Tuesday. You have a chance to win some more cash.
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2: Here's Strathmore Caradoc's three-day forecast. Tonight, clear skies, the low 13. Tomorrow, you can expect a sun and cloud mix, the high 26. And on your Labor Day, we'll see a sun and cloud mix with a slight chance of showers and a high of 27. I'm Evan Gibb with Strathmore Caradoc's breaking and local news. 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
1: Here's Strathroy Caradoc's three-day forecast. Tonight, clear skies, the low 13. Tomorrow, you can expect a sun and cloud mix, the high 26. And on your Labor Day, we'll see a sun and cloud mix with the slight chance of showers and a high of 27. I'm Evan Gibb with Strathroy Caradoc's breaking and local news.

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3: 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We're taking the day. It's our holiday Monday, our Labor Day. We're back on Tuesday, though, and we have some very exciting news.
1: 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All the details after 7 on Tuesday. You have a chance to win some more cash.
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2: Here's Strathroy Caradoc's three-day forecast. Tonight, clear skies, the low 13. Tomorrow, you can expect a sun and cloud mix, the high 26. And on your Labor Day, we'll see a sun and cloud mix with a slight chance of showers and a high of 27. I'm Evan Gibb with Strathroy Caradoc's breaking and local news.

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2: Here's Strathroy Caradoc 3-day forecast. Tonight, clear skies, the low 13. Tomorrow, you can expect a sun and cloud mix, the high 26. And on your Labor Day, we'll see a sun and cloud mix with a slight chance of showers and a high of 27. I'm Evan Gibb with Strathroy Caradoc Breaking and Local News.

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2: 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We're taking the day. It's our holiday Monday, our Labor Day. We're back on Tuesday, though, and we have some very exciting news.
1: Yeah, our next chance to listen, play, and win. All the details after 7 on Tuesday. You have a chance to win some more cash.
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2: Here's Strathroy Caradoc 3-day forecast. Tonight, clear skies, the low 13. Tomorrow, you can expect a sun and cloud mix, the high 26. And on your Labor Day, we'll see a sun and cloud mix with a slight chance of showers and a high of 27. I'm Evan Gibb with Strathroy Caradoc's breaking and local news.

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1: Here's Strathroy Caradoc's 3-day forecast. Tonight, clear skies, the low 13. Tomorrow, you can expect a sun and cloud mix, the high 26. And on your Labor Day, we'll see a sun and cloud mix with the slight chance of showers and a high of 27. I'm Evan Gibb with Strathroy Caradoc's breaking and local news. 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
5: Here's Strathroy Caradoc's three-day forecast. Tonight, clear skies, the low 13. Tomorrow, you can expect a sun and cloud mix, the high 26. And on your Labor Day, we'll see a sun and cloud mix with a slight chance of showers and a high of 27. I'm Evan Gibb with Strathroy Caradoc's breaking and local news.

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2: Here's Strathroy Caradoc 3-day forecast. Tonight, clear skies, the low 13. Tomorrow, you can expect a sun and cloud mix, the high 26. And on your Labor Day, we'll see a sun and cloud mix with a slight chance of showers and a high of 27. I'm Evan Gibb with Strathroy Caradoc Breaking and Local News.

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1: Good morning, I'm Lorena Dixon with this week's trending stories from StrathroyToday.ca. Community members working on bringing a hospice to Strathroy Caradoc are hoping for lots of support next week as the issue makes its way to Middlesex County Council. They're encouraging supporters to show up in council chambers at the Old London Courthouse on Rideout Street at 1 p.m. on Tuesday. Firefighter safety was at the core of an announcement last week in Middlesex Centre. Fire services received just over $79,000 from the province for the purchase of a decontamination trailer and specialized PPE designed to help reduce exposure to harmful contaminants and known carcinogens. The municipal election campaign trail for Strathroy Caradoc's mayoral race stopped in at Willow Tree Golf Course Tuesday afternoon for the first of two open house events for incumbent Colin Grantham.
2: Go to vote Grantham. I'm proud that there are real action items, not just slogans. I give people real action items. To me, it's about growth. It's about smart growth. So you're going to see things like industrial growth. So when I talk about quality of life, you know, good roads, good parks.
1: 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I'm Lorena Dixon, local news online at strathroytoday.ca. 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
6: Here's Strathroy Caradoc's three-day forecast. Today, we'll have a mix of sun and clouds with a high of 24, feeling more like 28. Tonight, we'll have clear skies with fog patches developing after midnight, and we'll get down to a low of 12. Tomorrow, we can expect some sunshine with fog patches dissipating in the morning, high of 25. And Tuesday, a mix of sun and clouds with a high of 25. I'm Melissa Brush with Strathroy Caradoc's breaking and local news.

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3: Here's Strathroy Care Doc's 3-day forecast. Today we'll have a mix of sun and clouds with a high of 24, feeling more like 28. Tonight we'll have clear skies with fog patches developing after midnight, and we'll get down to a low of 12. Tomorrow we can expect some sunshine with fog patches dissipating in the morning, high of 25. And Tuesday, mix of sun and clouds with a high of 25. I'm Melissa Brush with Strathroy Care Doc's Breaking and Local News.

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1: Good morning. I'm Lorena Dixon with this week's trending stories from StrathroyToday.ca. Community members working on bringing a hospice to Strathroy Caradoc are hoping for lots of support next week as the issue makes its way to Middlesex County Council. They're encouraging supporters to show up in council chambers at the Old London Courthouse on Rideout Street at 1 p.m. on Tuesday. Firefighter safety was at the core of an announcement last week in Middlesex Centre. Fire services received just over $79,000 from the province for the purchase of a decontamination trailer and specialized PPE designed to help reduce exposure to harmful contaminants and known carcinogens. The municipal election campaign trail for Strathroy Caradoc's mayoral race stopped in at Willow Tree Golf Course Tuesday afternoon for the first of two open house events for incumbent Colin Grantham.
2: Go to vote Grantham. I'm proud that there are real action items, not just slogans. I give people real action items. 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So you're going to see things like industrial growth. So when I talk about quality of life, you know, good roads, good parks.
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6: Here's Strathroy Caradoc's three-day forecast. Today, we'll have a mix of sun and clouds with a high of 24, feeling more like 28. Tonight, we'll have clear skies with fog patches developing after midnight, and we'll get down to a low of 12. Tomorrow, we can expect some sunshine with fog patches dissipating in the morning, high of 25. And Tuesday, a mix of sun and clouds with a high of 25. I'm Melissa Brush with Strathroy Caradoc breaking and local news.
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10: Yeah.

Good morning and welcome into 4 hours of great songs and great memories. It's the Sunday Morning Music Vault for Labor Day weekend, end of summer, back to school. Thanks for joining me by the radio. I'm Jerry Hemmel, and we kicked off this morning's show with Billy Joel paying tribute to his musical influences in that doo-wop style for the longest time. Number one adult contemporary in 1984. The Beatles truly kicked off, and you have to say, you can't have a day without the Beatles. B-side to their 1964 release, Please Please Me, It's From Me to You. It was this month, September 4th of 1964, that they performed two shows at Toronto's Maple Leaf Gardens, 35,000 Beatles fans paying an average of $5 each. Wow. Here's Jerry's deep cut for this hour, reaching over to unlock my personal vault, and we'll pull out this song. It's Morning Is Broken by Cat Stevens. Morning Is Broken is Cat Stevens' reworking of a 1931 children's hymn by an English author named Eleanor Farrajon. She also wrote a lot of children's poetry. The lyric is a reference to the book of Genesis in the Bible, where God creates earth on the first morning. The song is set to a traditional Scottish Gaelic tune. Stevens discovered the hymn in a hymn book he found at a bookstore while looking for public domain song ideas. Morning Is Broken was included on his 1971 album, Teaser and the Firecat. The recording, with piano arranged and performed by Rick Wakeman, was an international hit and quickly became identified with Stevens. It was also the first time Wakeman appeared on a hit single. He went on to join Yes a few years later. The song reached number 6 on the Hot 100 chart, number 1 on the Easy Listening chart, and number 4 in Canada in 1972. This is Morning Has Broken by Cat Stevens, Jerry's deep cut on the Sunday Morning Music Vault.

0: It's the Sunday Morning Music Vault. Great songs and great memories. Thanks for listening. I'm Jerry Hamill. Hope you're having a great Labor Day holiday weekend. That song was written by Mike Nesmith of the Monkees, and he actually offered it to the Monkees, but the TV producers turned it down. Good thing for Linda Ronstadt and the Stone Ponies. It was their first hit, reaching number 13 in 1967 with Different Drum. On the way, one of the best-known hits for the band. Released the summer of 1968, I've Got the Weight. But first, the best-selling single, one week in September 1973. Marvin Gaye had 41 Billboard hits. He went number one September 8th with Let's Get It On. Next on the Sunday Morning Music Vault.
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1: 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The greatest hits of the 60s and 70s.

0: It's the Sunday Morning Music Vault. Glad you're along this morning. I'm Jerry Hamill. I hope you're having a good end of summer. There's Stephen Stills and a song inspired by a remark made by Billy Preston. Love the One You're With was Stills' biggest solo hit, reaching number 14 in 1971. Mash McCann's debut single is on the way, 18 weeks on the Hot 100 in 1970. It was absolutely huge, the million seller as the years go by. But first, Jackie DeShannon with music and lyrics written by Burt Bacharach and Hal David. It was DeShannon's first top 10, the summer of 1965. What the world needs now is love on the Sunday Morning Music Vault.
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8: Here's Strathroy Caradoc 3-day forecast. Today we'll have a mix of sun and clouds with a high of 24, feeling more like 28. Tonight we'll have clear skies with fog patches developing after midnight, and we'll get down to a low of 12. Tomorrow we can expect some sunshine with fog patches dissipating in the morning, high of 25. And Tuesday, a mix of sun and clouds with a high of 25. I'm Melissa Brush with Strathroy Caradoc Breaking and Local News.
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1: 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The greatest hits of the 60s and 70s.

This is the Sunday Morning Music Vault. I'm Jerry Hamill, and that Hot 100 chart topper was one of the biggest songs of 1976, the Four Seasons, with December 63, Oh What a Night. Looking ahead to the second hour of the Sunday Morning Music Vault, get ready for more great songs and great memories. Hour two will open with a 1972 Top 40 hit for Elton John. September of 1942, Bobby Fischer was crowned World Chess Champion. His first prize winning? About $155,000. Canada defeated the Soviet Union 4-3 in the 1972 Summit Series hockey tournament. And earlier that year, Elton John reached the top 40 with Leave On, that platinum-selling single, and another Jerry's Deep Cut featuring Fats Domino at 9. Up next, the first big success for Jefferson Airplane, taken from the Surrealistic Pillow album, peaking at number 5 in 1967, Somebody to Love. Thanks for listening this Labor Day weekend. This is the Sunday Morning Music Vault.

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1: Good morning. I'm Lorena Dixon with this week's trending stories from StrathroyToday.ca. Community members working on bringing a hospice to Strathroy Caradoc are hoping for lots of support next week as the issue makes its way to Middlesex County Council. They're encouraging supporters to show up in council chambers at the old London Courthouse on Rideout Street at 1 p.m. on Tuesday. Firefighter safety was at the core of an announcement last week in Middlesex Center. Fire services received just over $79,000 from the province for the purchase of a decontamination trailer and specialized PPE designed to help reduce exposure to harmful contaminants and known carcinogens. The municipal election campaign trail for Strathroy Caradoc's mayoral race stopped in at Willow Tree Golf Course Tuesday afternoon for the first of two open house events for incumbent Colin Grantham.
2: Go to vote Grantham. I'm proud that there are real action items, not just slogans. I give people real action items. To me, it's about growth. It's about smart growth. So you're going to see things like industrial growth. So when I talk about quality of life, you know, good roads, good parks.
1: 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I'm Lorena Dixon, local news online at StrathroyToday.ca. 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
5: Here's Strathroy Caradoc's three-day forecast. Today, we'll have a mix of sun and clouds with a high of 24, feeling more like 28. Tonight, we'll have clear skies with fog patches developing after midnight, and we'll get down to a low of 12. Tomorrow, we can expect some sunshine with fog patches dissipating in the morning, high of 25. And Tuesday, a mix of sun and clouds with a high of 25. I'm Melissa Brush with Strathroy Caradoc's breaking and local news.
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0: 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The greatest hits of the 60s and 70s.

0: It's the Sunday Morning Music Vault. Thanks for listening for great songs and great memories this Labor Day weekend. The end of summer, back to school. I'm Jerry Hamill. Nice to be with you this morning. The Supremes with something from Hitsville, USA. Their third time they charted on the Hot 100 from 1964, Come See About Me. And that song is the first time that a song was recorded with a fade-in to the song. Elton John opened the hour with his platinum-selling single, top 40 hit, early 1972, Leave On. Here's Jerry's deep cut for this hour. Let's reach over and unlock my personal vault, and we'll pull out this one. I'm going to tee it up with this memory from Happy Days.
1: I found my thrill.
0: Oh yeah, that's Richie, Ralph, Potsy and the Fonz, and a rock and roll classic, Blueberry Hill by Fats Domino. Blueberry Hill was published in 1940 and first recorded and released by Swing and Sway big band leader Sammy Kay. However, it is best remembered for the rock and roll version by Fats Domino. It became an international hit in 1956 for Domino and is now a rock and roll standard. It reached number 2 for 3 weeks on the Billboard Top 40 charts, his biggest pop hit, and spent 8 non-consecutive weeks at number 1 on the R&B chart. It sold over 5 million copies, and the version by Fats Domino is ranked number 82 on Rolling Stone magazine's list of the 500 greatest songs of all time. Here's Blueberry Hill by Fats Domino, Jerry's deep cut on the Sunday Morning Music Vault.

0: This is the Sunday Morning Music Vault. Thanks for listening for great songs and great memories. I'm Jerry Hamill with Van Morrison and Moondance, released September of 1977, 8 years after the song was first recorded. The song is about autumn, Morrison's favorite time of the year, and the album that it came from, the Moondance album, was inducted to the Grammy Hall of Fame in 1990. Stick around for Crosby, Stills, Nash & Young from their fifth studio album released in 1988. Now, Neil Young said that he would not record with the group or go back to the group, so it's kind of a reunion for the quartet. It was under the condition that David Crosby cleaned up his acts from drug and alcohol problems. So there you go. It's a satire of the political situation of the time, Crosby, Stills, Nash & Young with American Dream. Up next, Olivia Newton-John's Torch Song from the Grease soundtrack, reaching number 3 in 1978, Hopelessly Devoted to You, on the Sunday Morning Music Vault next.
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0: This is the Sunday Morning Music Vault. I'm Jerry Hamill, enjoying great songs and great memories together on this Labor Day weekend. As ABBA, and in 1974, they performed Waterloo as part of the Eurovision Song Contest. They won. Waterloo was an international hit, reaching the top 10. On the way, it's Toronto-born Motown singer-songwriter R. Dean Taylor with his number 5 from 1970, Indiana Wants Me. Up next, The Troggs, first number 1 on the Hot 100 from 1966. Rolling Stone magazine named it one of 500 greatest songs of all time. Wild Thing on the Sunday Morning Music Vault next.
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5: Here's Strathroy Caradoc's 3-day forecast. Today, we'll have a mix of sun and clouds with a high of 24, feeling more like 28. Tonight, we'll have clear skies with fog patches developing after midnight, and we'll get down to a low of 12. Tomorrow, we can expect some sunshine with fog patches dissipating in the morning, high of 25. And Tuesday, a mix of sun and clouds with a high of 25. I'm Melissa Brush with Strathroy Caradoc Breaking and Local News.
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1: 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The greatest hits of the 60s and 70s.

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But I wanna know for sure.

0: It's the Sunday Morning Music Vault. I'm Jerry Hamill with Jerry Rafferty's Baker Street, featuring one of the most recognizable saxophone riffs in music history. Baker Street was a best-selling single for 2 weeks, the summer of 1978. Well, a sneak peek into the second half of the Sunday Morning Music Vault. Hour three continues with more great songs and great memories, starting with a 1975 number one for the Eagles. September of 1975, Space, 1999. The syndicated sci-fi series made its first appearance on worldwide television. The Concorde was the first airplane to cross the Atlantic four times in one day. Summer of 1975, the Eagles scored their second career number one with One of These Nights. That Hot 100 chart topper and another Jerry's Deep Cut featuring Jimmy Buffett at 10. Up next, a Motown classic from The Temptations from 1966, the number one R&B, Ain't Too Proud to Beg. 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This is the Sunday Morning Music Vault.
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1: Good morning, I'm Lorena Dixon with this week's trending stories from StrathroyToday.ca. Community members working on bringing a hospice to Strathroy Caradoc are hoping for lots of support next week as the issue makes its way to Middlesex County Council. They're encouraging supporters to show up in council chambers at the Old London Courthouse on Rideout Street at 1 p.m. on Tuesday. Firefighter safety was at the core of an announcement last week in Middlesex Centre. Fire services received just over $79,000 from the province for the purchase of a decontamination trailer and specialized PPE designed to help reduce exposure to harmful contaminants and known carcinogens. The municipal election campaign trail for Strathroy Caradoc's mayoral race stopped in at Willow Tree Golf Course Tuesday afternoon for the first of two open house events for incumbent Colin Grantham.
2: Go to vote Grantham. I'm proud that there are real action items, not just slogans. I give people real action items. To me, it's about growth. 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So you're going to see things like industrial growth. So when I talk about quality of life, you know, good roads, good parks.
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7: Here's Strathroy Caradoc's three-day forecast. Today, we'll have a mix of sun and clouds with a high of 24, feeling more like 28. Tonight, we'll have clear skies with fog patches developing after midnight, and we'll get down to a low of 12. Tomorrow, we can expect some sunshine with fog patches dissipating in the morning, high of 25. And Tuesday, a mix of sun and clouds with a high of 25. I'm Melissa Brush with Strathroy Caradoc's breaking and local news.
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9: 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The greatest hits of the 60s and 70s.

Hey, thanks for sticking around into the third hour of the Sunday Morning Music Vault on a Labor Day holiday weekend. Great songs and great memories. I'm Jerry Hamill. Good to be with you. Aretha Franklin and her 1968 hit, Think, written by Franklin and her then manager and first husband, Ted White. It was the seventh time Franklin had reached the top 10 and her sixth number one on the R&B chart. And you may remember that she performed that on screen as part of the soundtrack to the Blues Brothers movie. The Eagles kicked off the second half of the Sunday Morning Music Vault with their second number one and title track from the 1975 number one album, One of These Nights. And it's one of the top 10 best songs of 1975. Here's Jerry's deep cut for this hour. Unlocking my personal vault. Let's reach over and grab this one. Come Monday by Jimmy Buffett. Written and recorded by singer-songwriter Jimmy Buffett, it was first released on his 1974 album Living and Dying in Three-Quarter Time. Buffett wrote the song to his future wife while he was on tour, heading out to California for Labor Day weekend in 1973. The song was written at a Howard Johnson's where Buffett was staying in Mill Valley, California. Come Monday is one of Buffett's most popular songs and was part of the Big Eight that he played at almost all of his concerts. Buffett's first top 40 hit single, reaching number 30 on the Hot 100, as well as number 3 easy listening and number 58 country. Here's Come Monday by Jimmy Buffett, Jerry's Deep Cut on the Sunday Morning Music Vault.

0: It's the Sunday Morning Music Vault. Great songs and great memories. Thanks for listening. I'm Jerry Hamill. Hey, Surfin' USA from the Beach Boys, and I want to wish Al Jardine a happy birthday. September 3rd, he turned 84 years old. He was the co-founder of the Beach Boys and also a Rock and Roll Hall of Fame inductee. Surfin' USA was the biggest song of 1963. However, Jardine didn't play on that recording. It was actually David Marks. Jardine had left the band at that point, but did return as bass player and guitar player alongside of Marks in 1964. Coming up, we're going to hear from the Guess who performed their last concert September 7th of 1975 in Montreal. It's nice to see Burton Cummings and Randy Bachman together again as the Guess Who on tour. Their third million seller, reaching number five from 1969, No Time on the Way. But first, an early disco recording, the debut single for George McRae, his only number one from the summer of 1974. It sold 11 million copies. George McRae, Rock Your Baby on the Sunday Morning Music Vault next.
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0: Hey, thanks for enjoying great songs and great memories. This is the Sunday Morning Music Vault on your holiday weekend. I'm Jerry Hamill, and the Beatles' All My Loving, not officially released in the UK or the US, it found its way to Canada, where it became a number one song, and the Canadian single was then imported to the US, where it peaked at number 45 in 1964. On the way, we'll hear from The Band, and a 1969 release included in the Rock and Roll Hall of Fame's 500 songs that shaped rock and roll, the night they drove Old Dixie down. But up next, it is Bob Seger, who had been the opening act for Bachman Turner Overdrive during the mid-1970s. It was Randy Bachman that recommended that Seger record with Jack Richardson in Toronto, and the result was Seger's first top 10, early 1977. Bob Seger, Night Moves, straight ahead, Sunday Morning Music Vault.
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7: Here's Strathroy CareDoc's three-day forecast. Today, we'll have a mix of sun and clouds with a high of 24, feeling more like 28. Tonight, we'll have clear skies with fog patches developing after midnight, and we'll get down to a low of 12. Tomorrow, we can expect some sunshine with fog patches dissipating in the morning, high of 25. And Tuesday, a mix of sun and clouds with a high of 25. I'm Melissa Brush with Strathroy CareDoc's breaking and local news.
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1: 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The greatest hits of the 60s and 70s.

1962. And funny how the night moves.

It's the Sunday Morning Music Vault. I'm Jerry Hamill. The debut single for Rose Royce was one of the biggest successes of the disco era. Car Wash, the theme to the 1976 film, topped the Hot 100 and Soul charts in 1976. Looking ahead to the final hour of the Sunday Morning Music Vault, Hour 4 will open with the 1971 debut single from Gene Knight. September of 1971, the Concorde supersonic airline made its first transatlantic flight, flying nearly 4,000 kilometers in 2 hours and 2 minutes. The John F. Kennedy Center for the Performing Arts was officially opened, and that year, Gene Knight released her debut single, Mr. Big Stuff. Number 2 Grammy-nominated single, plus more great songs and great memories, and another Jerry's Deep Cut featuring Brothers Johnson at 11. Up next, it was 1 year ago today, Supertramp co-founder Rick Davies passed away at the age of 81. Their 1978 Top 40 single, Dreamer, is straight ahead. Thanks for listening on a Labor Day weekend. This is the Sunday Morning Music Vault.

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1: Good morning, I'm Lorena Dixon with this week's trending stories from StrathroyToday.ca. Community members working on bringing a hospice to Strathroy Caradoc are hoping for lots of support next week as the issue makes its way to Middlesex County Council. They're encouraging supporters to show up in council chambers at the Old London Courthouse on Rideout Street at 1 p.m. on Tuesday. Firefighter safety was at the core of an announcement last week in Middlesex Centre. Fire services received just over $79,000 from the province for the purchase of a decontamination trailer and specialized PPE designed to help reduce exposure to harmful contaminants and known carcinogens. The municipal election campaign trail for Strathroy Caradoc's mayoral race stopped in at Willow Tree Golf Course Tuesday afternoon for the first of two open house events for incumbent Colin Grantham.
2: Go to vote Grantham. I'm proud that there are real action items, not just slogans. I give people real action items. 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So when I talk about quality of life, you know, good roads, good parks.
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6: Here's Strathroy Caradoc's three-day forecast. Today, we'll have a mix of sun and clouds with a high of 24, feeling more like 28. Tonight, we'll have clear skies with fog patches developing after midnight, and we'll get down to a low of 12. Tomorrow, we can expect some sunshine with fog patches dissipating in the morning, high of 25. And Tuesday, mix of sun and clouds with a high of 25. I'm Melissa Brush with Strathroy Caradoc's breaking and local news.
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8: 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The greatest hits of the 60s and 70s.

Labor Day weekend with the Sunday Morning Music Vault. Thanks for listening for great songs and great memories. I'm Jerry Hamill. Eric Burden said the Animals were looking for a song that would grab people's attention. Well, it happened with The House of the Rising Sun. 3 weeks, the best-selling single, September of 1964. Jean Knight opened the final hour with her debut single from her debut album, Mr. Big Stuff. It was Grammy-nominated, selling 2 times platinum, reaching number 2 in 1971. Here's Jerry's deep cut for this hour. Unlocking my personal vault, let's pull out this song, Strawberry Letter, number 23, from the Brothers Johnson. It's a 1971 song written and composed by Shuggy Otis, son of the godfather of R&B, Johnny Otis. And that's from his 1971 album, Freedom Flight. It's also widely known by the 1977 cover version recorded by the Brothers Johnson and produced by Quincy Jones. The song's chorus says Strawberry Letter 22 instead of the actual title of the song. This is because the premise is that a couple is exchanging love letters in musical form. The singer is creating Strawberry Letter 23 as a reply to the song he has just received from his lover. So how did the Brothers Johnson end up with the song? Well, Brother George dated one of Otis's cousins. He likely came across the recording in her record collection. Strawberry Letter 23 reached number 5 on the Hot 100, number 1 Soul. The 12-inch single was pressed on red strawberry vinyl. The 7-inch single had a strawberry-scented sleeve. Strawberries. Strawberry Letter 23 from the Brothers Johnson. It's Jerry's Deep Cut on the Sunday Morning Music Vault.

0: celebrating the end of summer on this Labor Day weekend with great songs and great memories. This is the Sunday Morning Music Vault. I'm Jerry Hamill. Lou Christie recorded that song October of 1965. Lightning Strikes took several months to gain traction on the charts. It entered the Hot 100 Christmas Day 1965. It topped the chart the following February. It was Lou Christie's only career number one hit, Lightning Strikes. On the way, we're going to hear a couple of the best songs of the year. One of the best songs of 1974, a chart topper for Gordon Lightfoot in both the U.S. and Canada. It was his first and only number one on the Hot 100, Sundown. Up next, the biggest selling song of 1979 from Earth, Wind & Fire, peaking at number two that summer, After the Love Is Gone. Sunday Morning Music Vault next.
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0: It's the Sunday Morning Music Vault and the best-selling single for 6 weeks, the summer of 1978, from Andy Gibb, Shadow Dancing. More great songs and great memories, including a 1972 top 40 hit for Procol Harum, Conquistador. Up next, Rod Stewart, who recorded his first solo record September 10th of 1964. It didn't chart. And in 1975, after spending some time with Long John Baldry, Jeff Beck, and Faces, he began his historic solo career. Song that he wrote that was a top 10 international hit in 1978 and sold a million records. Rod Stewart, You're in My Heart. Next on the Sunday Morning Music Vault.
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6: Here's Strathroy Caradoc's 3-day forecast. Today, we'll have a mix of sun and clouds with a high of 24, feeling more like 28. Tonight, we'll have clear skies with fog patches developing after midnight, and we'll get down to a low of 12. Tomorrow, we can expect some sunshine with fog patches dissipating in the morning, high of 25. And Tuesday, a mix of sun and clouds with a high of 25. I'm Melissa Brush with Strathroy Caradoc's breaking and local news.
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0: It's the Sunday Morning Music Vault, and Lou Rawls, You'll Never Find Another Love Like Mine. The Million Seller was Rawls' biggest career hit, reaching number one September of 1976. And with that, we have just about come to the end of another 4 hours with some of the greatest hits from some of the greatest decades of pop and rock. Thanks for joining me by the radio this Labor Day weekend. Always good to be with you. And the invitation's always open. Right into the Sunday Morning Music Vault. Love to hear from you. Online, music at mbcmedia.ca. And as always, thanks to Sarah and Emily, who make the show happen every single week. Until next Sunday, 8 till noon, I'm Jerry Hamill. Stay well, stay safe, especially with back to school. Still to come, before 12, more great songs and great memories. Up next, Paul Simon's only number one as a solo artist. It topped the Hot 100 for 3 weeks, early 1976. 50 Ways to Leave Your Lover. Talk to you next week. This is the Sunday Morning Music Vault.
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1: Good morning. I'm Lorena Dixon with this week's trending stories from StrathroyToday.ca. Community members working on bringing a hospice to Strathroy Caradoc are hoping for lots of support next week as the issue makes its way to Middlesex County Council. They're encouraging supporters to show up in council chambers at the Old London Courthouse on Rideout Street at 1 p.m. on Tuesday. Firefighter safety was at the core of an announcement last week in Middlesex Centre. Fire services received just over $79,000 from the province for the purchase of a decontamination trailer and specialized PPE designed to help reduce exposure to harmful contaminants and known carcinogens. The municipal election campaign trail for Strathroy Caradoc's mayoral race stopped in at Willow Tree Golf Course Tuesday afternoon for the first of two open house events for incumbent Colin Grantham.
2: Go to vote Grantham. I'm proud that there are real action items, not just slogans. 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So when I talk about quality of life, you know, good roads, good parks.
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6: Here's Strathroy Caradoc's three-day forecast. Today, we'll have a mix of sun and clouds with a high of 24, feeling more like 28. Tonight, we'll have clear skies with fog patches developing after midnight, and we'll get down to a low of 12. Tomorrow, we can expect some sunshine with fog patches dissipating in the morning, high of 25. And Tuesday, a mix of sun and clouds with a high of 25. I'm Melissa Brush with Strathroy Caradoc's Breaking and Local News.

0: My Fam in the Afternoon, it's Wendy and Keith. Are you ready to listen, play, win?
1: I mean, we're ready, but we can't actually do it yet. So it all starts Tuesday.
0: Because of the long weekend.
1: Yeah, we got to push it back one day. But still, Tuesday morning, Jamie and Lorena are going to have all the details on your next chance to potentially pad your little pocketbook with some extra cash. But I can't say how. Mm-hmm. They, like, our boss is looking in through the window at us right now. She's got her hand up to her throat like she's going to slit it if we say anything.
0: Okay, we're getting graphic here.
1: Hey, I'm not the one who's looking me dead in the eyes with daggers right now. So that's...
0: Well, we got to keep people on their toes.
1: Oh, absolutely. And yeah, she's mouthing, "I will get you if you say anything else."
0: Okay, well, I'm scared. So we're going to go. We've told you all that we can. And yeah, we're just trying to stay safe.
1: If you don't hear from us on Tuesday, please call Jamie and Lorena.
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0: My FM in the afternoon, it's Wendy and Keith, and there have been a lot of records broken in 2026, but this one is pretty crazy. So what do you think the highest grossing single concert artist is? Like, who do you think was on stage this year that brought in the most money ever for one single show?
1: Honestly, there have been so many shows and tours, and I can't even think of it right now.
0: There's a lot to choose from. I mean, a lot of artists, you know, calling it quits for their careers this year.
1: Is that a hint?
0: Yeah, it is.
1: Okay, so someone who is, we'll say hanging up the microphone.
0: Yeah.
1: So they probably get a lot of people being like, oh, like, we got to get it. Like,
0: taking off those boots for the last time.
1: Like, got to get those tickets. Just tell me. I can.
0: So this happened a little while ago. Alan Jackson.
1: Oh.
0: Yeah, the Mr. Way Down Yonder on the Chattahoochee did his final show ever not that long ago at I think Nissan Stadium in Tennessee, and
1: sold out.
0: Yes. So 56,000 plus people there for this last show. A bunch of other huge country artists there too. So I mean, makes sense that it was going to go down. It's his last show.
1: Mm-hmm.
0: How much do you think it brought in? So think, like, I mean, you think, like, the Eras Tour, like, these big, long runs of people, like, making over $1 billion on their shows.
1: And this was bigger than those?
0: Well, this is the higher, like, more, literally more money than any other show ever has brought in.
1: I mean, let's say a ticket's at least $500. Like, I would say $500 to
0: $1,000? I mean, somewhere in there.
1: Okay. So... at least
0: 615, I think, is the average price.
1: Oh, the average price. Oh, my gosh. So, yeah, so there's definitely tickets going for more than that. So, like, there's got to be at least a million or two in there for, like, grossing.
0: A little higher.
1: Higher than 2 million? 3 million?
0: It's pocket change.
1: 4 million?
0: Wendy.
1: 5 million?
0: Just, you're going to need to bigger increments here.
1: 20 million?
0: We're going to be here all day, Wendy.
1: 500 million.
0: Oh, that's not, don't be insane. No, so Alan Jackson's final show ever brought in $34.7 million and change.
1: That's wild.
0: It's nuts to think about. That's so much money for just like one single show. And you think 56,000 people, like, if you're not close, like, you're like a kilometer away probably.
1: So who did he take the title from? Like, who held the crown before?
0: Well, I don't even know, honestly, but
1: I was like, how much did they beat him? Like, did he beat them by?
0: It's gotta be a lot. I mean, it doesn't matter anymore because now they're just a footnote in history.
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5: Here's Strathroy Caradoc's 3-day forecast. Today we'll have a mix of sun and clouds with a high of 24, feeling more like 28. Tonight we'll have clear skies with fog patches developing after midnight, and we'll get down to a low of 12. Tomorrow we can expect some sunshine with fog patches dissipating in the morning, high of 25. And Tuesday, mix of sun and clouds with a high of 25. I'm Melissa Brush with Strathroy Caradoc's Breaking and Local News.

0: My FM in the afternoon, it's Wendy and Keith. Do you like paying a lot of money for concert tickets?
1: No, I like money in my pocket.
0: As do we all. Well, the Ontario government's fighting the good fight out there. They're actually suing a ticket resale company called SeatGeek for anti-scalping. Well, I guess it'd be under the umbrella of their new, like, anti-scalping legislation. So if you don't remember, a while back, the government said, hey, ticket resale prices, too dang high. So they put in laws that saying basically you couldn't resell tickets for more than their actual value. And this is a way to kind of, you know, help curb the bot crisis that exists when you're coming to buying tickets. So
1: SeatGeek just, like, didn't follow that?
0: Sort of, yes. So the Toronto International Film Festival was kind of like the testing ground for this year. So I guess they found that SeatGeek was reselling tickets at prices that were too high. So I think they fined him with three different things, including, like, reselling tickets that are too high and knowingly doing that. So it works out to, like, $25,000 that they're being sued for.
1: But what about the people? Because the actual people, individuals, post the prices.
0: Yeah.
1: So do they not get, like, tisked as well?
0: I think it's just because, I mean, like, if you're reselling tickets and, like, when you do it through Ticketmaster, you can set your price, right?
1: Mm-hmm.
0: So assuming they set their price and then SeatGeek was just like, yeah, sure, go ahead. Like, not
1: gonna they complied, yeah.
0: Yeah, so they're kind of, yeah, complicit in the whole thing. So I love that, and good to see some government legislation working for the people.
1: Is it, though? Should we talk about that next?
0: Yeah, let's do it.
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1: 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Hope you're having a good long weekend. If you are working, thank you so much. We very much appreciate all that you do and hope you get to relax very soon. 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
3: And tomorrow's not happening. We're taking the day. It's our holiday Monday, our Labor Day. We're back on Tuesday, though, and we have some very exciting news.
1: Yeah, our next chance to listen, play, and win. All the details after 7 on Tuesday. 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

0: My Fab in the Afternoon. It's Wendy and Keith. You know what I've been seeing more of that I think is such a great idea, and I would love if more communities did it?
1: What's that?
0: Thank you for asking. So there are these new play for free like boxes where basically there's sports equipment in it, and you just sign one out. You use the app and you sign one out, so you can get like a frisbee, a volleyball, a soccer
1: like the
0: ball.
1: Honor system?
0: Yeah, I think so. But because you're signing it out in the app, they know who took it. So yeah, so it's all for free. But that way, when you're at a park, and I've seen it at parks like in Kingston, for example, and I just think it's so great. And I think more communities should really. It's inclusive. It lets everyone play, and I think more communities should jump on it.
1: Well, that's the thing. Like, I mean, there is that kind of honor system aspect that I think, like, you know, what if you're playing with your friend and they break something, mm-hmm. or they throw a frisbee up into a tree and then, like, you can't go get it. Like, there's that aspect worries me a little bit, but I mean, the benefits outweigh the risks.
0: Anyway. And I'm sure some people would, if that happened, they might go get a frisbee really quick and like, return it. Because, like, for me, I just forget, and then I'm at the park, and I'm like, oh, this would be lovely to have.
1: Mm-hmm. No, it's true. And especially if you got, like, kids and stuff, I mean, they change their mind all the time. So, you know, you bring them down there for one thing, you're like, okay, well, whatever, you want to play volleyball instead? Yes. There you go.
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0: So if you don't go to work on Tuesday, does that mean that summer won't end?
1: Oh, what?
0: Well, you ponder that. We'll be playing more music. Happy Labor Day long weekend from MyFM.

0: MyFab in the Afternoon. It's Wendy and Keith.
1: And did you know that for the first time in a long time, CD sales are actually up in 2026?
0: Oh, why do you think that is?
1: I honestly have no idea. It's like you can't buy a car that has a CD player anymore. Like, it's not like you can just find CD players anywhere. They don't make Discmans. Like, I don't know why, but it's true. It's actually outselling vinyl right now, which is very, very strange. Like, when's the last time you actually bought a CD?
0: Yeah, I can't even think. Like, I can think of people who have bought vinyl because they have the record players. Mm-hmm. But also, too, I feel like a lot of artists have, like Taylor Swift, who we just heard from, have made that popular because they put out the various editions, the various, like, certain pictures go with certain CDs. But they do that for vinyl, too, so I don't know.
1: It's a mystery. I have literally no idea, but whatever it is, maybe it's a good thing the physical media is coming back.
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6: Here's Strathroy Caradox 3-day forecast. Today, we'll have a mix of sun and clouds with a high of 24, feeling more like 28. Tonight, we'll have clear skies with fog patches developing after midnight, and we'll get down to a low of 12. Tomorrow, we can expect some sunshine with fog patches dissipating in the morning, high of 25. And Tuesday, a mix of sun and clouds with a high of 25. I'm Melissa Brush with Strathroy Caradox Breaking and Local News.

0: My fam in the afternoon. It's Wendy and Keith and
1: what my, was that?
0: My personal sound effect. It's a custom sound effect. You know those rolly things that like you blow into and then they roll right out?
1: That was not.
0: You didn't like that?
1: I don't see. Maybe it sounds okay. I just had to look at it. And you know when you look at something like you shouldn't be seeing, you can't unsee it.
0: Okay, well, how about you just announce the winner and then it'll make it all worth it. So that way you can't unsee something that was worth it.
1: So for the last few weeks, we've been doing this thing called free gas or groceries, and we've been getting you to put in the PIN codes every day, and we thank every single person who entered a PIN code. Y'all had a chance to win, but like the Highlander, there can only be one winner, and that winner is...
0: That's a customized drum.
1: Better. Now give me the sound again. Tammy Chatton.
0: Woo!
1: Oh, this isn't getting any better.
0: Congrats, Tammy!
1: Yes, congratulations.

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0: Here's one more.
3: And tomorrow's not happening. We're taking the day. It's our holiday Monday, our Labor Day. We're back on Tuesday, though, and we have some very exciting news.
1: Yeah, our next chance to listen, play, and win. All the details after 7 on Tuesday. You have a chance to win some more cash.
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1: If I should stay.

0: My Fam in the Afternoon, it's Wendy and Keith. We've been talking about ticket resale prices because not too long ago, the government stepped in and was like, this is ridiculous. And I think this is the first time that like everyone agreed with the government.
1: Yeah, so they're suing a site called SeatGeek for like $25,000 for violating these ticket resale prices or policies, I mean. But the question, of course, becomes, does it actually make a difference? Are they following these rules? Or are they just kind of being like, yeah, whatever, Ontario government. Psh.
0: Yeah, so personally, I have not noticed a difference. And I've looked for resale prices, and I've thought the same thing that a lot of people have thought. Like, why are all these prices still so high? Mm-hmm. And I've noticed it on not just Ticketmaster, but other resale sites. So the question becomes, do those resale sites have to follow like Ticketmaster does? And I'm like, pretty sure that they do.
1: I think they do, but like they just aren't. Like, I know there's a lot of people saying that like StubHub, they try looking on there and they've contacted them and they're basically like, yeah.
0: We don't set the prices.
1: Yeah, there's nothing we can do about that. But, I mean, there literally is.
0: I think they legally have to. Like, I could be wrong. A lawyer could, like, you know, give us a call and let us know otherwise. But

0: I'm pretty sure that's the whole point of the government stepping in. And the fact that they are suing a secondary site like SeatGeek shows that they should be following it.
1: Absolutely. I always remember whenever Elton John was doing his, like, Goodbye Yellow Brick Road tour, my friend bought tickets. She thought she was getting them from Ticketmaster. I don't know how she got there, but she went to StubHub and ended up paying, like, I think $600 more than she had to for these tickets, because she's like, oh, it's Elton John's last tour. They must just be really expensive. And then, yeah, she just straight up bought these tickets for, like, $600 more than she should have.
0: How do people not feel bad? Like, I get needing money, like, trust me, I get that, but, like, how do you not feel bad for ripping off someone else who is probably in the same position as you? Like, they need money too.
1: At the same time, how do you end up paying $600 more for a ticket than you think you should be, and how do you accidentally realize that, like, oh, I guess I'm not on Ticketmaster? Anyway, I've talked to my friend about that many times, and she just plays dumb every time. She's like, I wasn't really looking.
0: You know, we all can't be as brilliant as you.
1: But, I mean, if you're spending an extra $600,
0: oh, like, I know, you feel it, especially your pockets would be empty.
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0: 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It's Wendy and Keith.
1: What's the most hot dogs you've ever eaten in one sitting?
0: Oh, if they're like regular size, probably like two or three. But if they're the jumbos, definitely just one.
1: So, fans at Jays games this year know they do their like dollar dog or loony dog nights. They've eaten over a million hot dogs this season alone.
0: That's, and like how many loony dog nights? There's probably like not that many to eat. There's not a million loony, like, you know what I mean? Like,
1: yeah, that's a wild like, amount of hot
0: that's,
1: dogs.
0: So I guess the biggest night that fans ate the most hot dogs, 102,000 hot dogs in one night.
1: Like just, that, like the arena must just like smell of tube steak because it's so crazy. Like 100,000 hot dogs.
0: But also, how do you know how much to order? You know how you kind of go off like previous seasons, but they keep setting new records and you don't want to disappoint on Loony Dog Night.
1: No, I feel like actually just the fact that everybody in the arena would have to eat like three hot dogs each to get to like $102,000. Mm-hmm. I feel like that's disappointing enough.
0: Well, and some people probably eating more. And the final one's still to come. So that record's going to go up. It's coming up on September 15th.
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6: Here's Strathroy Care Docs 3-day forecast. Today, we'll have a mix of sun and clouds with a high of 24, feeling more like 28. Tonight, we'll have clear skies with fog patches developing after midnight, and we'll get down to a low of 12. Tomorrow, we can expect some sunshine with fog patches dissipating in the morning, high of 25. And Tuesday, mix of sun and clouds with a high of 25. I'm Melissa Brush with Strathroy Care Docs Breaking and Local News.

0: 5:45 in the afternoon. It's Wendy and Keith. Are you ready to defend not just yourself, but an entire species?
1: Oh, this sounds like it's going to be fun.
2: Notice how all women's problems begin with men? Mental illness, menstrual cramps, mental breakdowns, menopause, gynecologist, and when we have real trouble, it's a hysterectomy.
1: So in defense of men, I will say that it's not our fault. You can't take a joke.
0: Are you? Whoa.
1: Oh, wait, this just in. I will be sleeping on the couch tonight. Okay, perfect.
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0: 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Word, word, word, word, word, word, word, word. What do you think? It is What in the Word time.
1: I think you're going to be giving us the word. We got to figure out what it is, so lay it upon us.
0: That was very fancy.
1: I'm a fancy man.
0: Conscientious.
1: Conscientious.
0: I know. As soon as I saw the word, I was like, you're going to know.
1: You're throwing me softballs. It's not even, actually, it's not even a softball. It's a cotton ball. So conscientious means like you're thinking about stuff. You're making a conscientious effort to, let's say, look presentable when you come into work, or you're making a conscientious effort to better yourself or people
0: you
1: around
0: you. You can't use the word in your definition. That's cheating. Be better. If you think it's so easy.
1: Okay, you're making a mindful decision. You're being intentional with what you're doing. You're thinking about things before you do them.
0: Yeah, so you're being both meticulous and careful. So, but here's the thing is I have to throw you softballs and hardballs. Like, I got to keep you on your toes just so, you know, you're caught off guard. You think you have all these easy rounds, but then, bang, you're going to have a hard one soon.
1: All right. I wait the hardball.

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3: And tomorrow's not happening. We're taking the day. It's our holiday Monday, our Labor Day. We're back on Tuesday, though, and we have some very exciting news.
1: Yeah, our next chance to listen, play, and win. All the details after 7 on Tuesday. You have a chance to win some more cash.
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0: My Fam in the Afternoon, it's Wendy and Keith. And what came first, the chicken or the egg?
1: Gotta be the egg.
0: Gotta be the egg. Well, thought we finally had an answer where, you know, experts say, but turns out that experts are disagreeing on this one.
1: First of all, there are so many things going on in the world. Also, who is a chicken expert?
0: There are many chicken experts, I find.
1: How many chicken experts have you come across?
0: I feel like there's a lot. You have to be a chicken expert to be, like, even like vets, when like you have like chicken vets.
1: There's only one expert on chickens, and that's Colonel Sanders.
0: Wow, that's a mean statement. Mm-hmm. Well, anyway, I thought I finally cracked the code until I went to confirm and do, you know, research as one does. And then I found that experts conflicted. So we still don't have the answer. One expert says that the chicken came first because of a protein called ovocladin-17, not sure if I got that right, OC-17 for short, we'll go with that. So it's an important role in eggshell formation by helping calcium crystallize into the hard shell. So this protein is produced by chickens, so that means that the formation of a modern chicken egg depends on the chicken itself.
1: The riveting stuff.
0: I don't know. I'm not the expert. Something like that. Something like that. But then when I Google AI it, it says the egg.
1: Oh, there's a good idea. That's where you're going to get the best results.
0: Yeah. So to answer your question, the chicken or the egg, well, it's up to your discretion.
1: Let me get the Colonel on the phone.
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1: Oh, hi there. It's Colonel Sanders.
0: Oh, no, Colonel. I feel like you're calling because of the chicken and the egg debate, so I'm a little nervous.
1: Now, let me turn down my car radio so I can talk to you properly here. There's only one answer to the question of what came first, the chicken or the egg.
0: Well,
1: everybody knows that it's the egg. The egg came first. Couldn't be no chicken running around before an egg came along to birth that chicken.
0: But what do you think laid the chicken egg?
1: Don't worry about that. It's all just a big conspiracy from Big Chicken. They don't want you to know that the egg came first.
0: As
1: somebody who's put together a very special recipe over the years, it was the egg that came first.
0: I feel like in terms of like birthing chickens and bringing chickens into this world, you are the opposite. So I feel like it's the opposite of what you say.
1: Can I be honest with you for a second here? I'm going to have to whisper. Because the big egg people have me hostage. They're holding me captive and making me tell lies. It's the chicken that came first.
0: I'm worried for your safety.
1: You should be. 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
9: Here's Strathroy Caradoc's 3-day forecast. Today we'll have a mix of sun and clouds with a high of 24, feeling more like 28. Tonight we'll have clear skies with fog patches developing after midnight, and we'll get down to a low of 12. Tomorrow we can expect some sunshine with fog patches dissipating in the morning, high of 25. And Tuesday, mix of sun and clouds with a high of 25. I'm Melissa Brush with Strathroy Caradoc's Breaking and Local News.

0: actually continuing to break records. MyFM in the afternoon with Keith and Wendy.
1: Yeah, she's now officially the longest reigning female on the Billboard Hot 100 with a non-holiday song, with Choose in Texas. Obviously, Mariah Carey's still number one. And probably always will be, thanks to All I Want for Christmas Is You. But yeah, Ella Langley now has the distinction of, yeah, being the, well, with an actual, let's call it a real song.
0: Whoa, whoa, whoa. Holiday songs are real songs, but
1: only at certain times of the year.
0: Okay, well.
1: Like, do you want to listen to that right now? If I put it on, would you actively enjoy listening to All I Want for Christmas Is You?
0: That's what makes it such a real song, is if you have, you know, the gumption to listen to it all year round, we'll say.
1: Mm-hmm.
0: Yeah.
1: Do you?
0: I mean,
1: answer the question, Wendy. This is a court of law, by the way.
0: This is about Ella Langley and her brilliance and how she's probably going to continue to dominate the charts, and we are very happy for her.

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3: And tomorrow's not happening. We're taking the day. It's our holiday Monday, our Labor Day. We're back on Tuesday, though, and we have some very exciting news.
1: Yeah, our next chance to listen, play, and win. All the details after 7 on Tuesday. You have a chance to win some more cash.
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6: Here's Strathroy Caradoc's 3-day forecast. Tonight we'll have clear skies with fog patches developing after midnight, and we'll get down to a low of 12. Tomorrow we can expect some sunshine with fog patches dissipating in the morning, high of 25. And Tuesday, mix of sun and clouds with a high of 25. I'm Melissa Brush with Strathroy Caradoc's breaking and local news.

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3: And tomorrow's not happening. We're taking the day. It's our holiday Monday, our Labor Day. We're back on Tuesday, though, and we have some very exciting news.
1: Yeah, our next chance to listen, play, and win. All the details after 7 on Tuesday. You have a chance to win some more cash.
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5: Here's Strathroy Caradoc's three-day forecast. Tonight we'll have clear skies with fog patches developing after midnight and we'll get down to a low of 12. Tomorrow we can expect some sunshine with fog patches dissipating in the morning, high of 25. And Tuesday, mix of sun and clouds with a high of 25. I'm Melissa Brush with Strathroy Caradoc's breaking and local news.

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3: 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We're taking the day. It's our holiday Monday, our Labor Day. We're back on Tuesday, though, and we have some very exciting news.
1: Yeah, our next chance to listen, play, and win. All the details after 7 on Tuesday. You have a chance to win some more cash.
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6: Here's Strathroy Care Doc's 3-day forecast. Tonight we'll have clear skies with fog patches developing after midnight, and we'll get down to a low of 12. Tomorrow we can expect some sunshine with fog patches dissipating in the morning, high of 25. And Tuesday, mix of sun and clouds with a high of 25. I'm Melissa Brush with Strathroy Care Doc's breaking and local news.

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3: 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We're taking the day. It's our holiday Monday, our Labor Day. We're back on Tuesday, though, and we have some very exciting news.
1: 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You have a chance to win some more cash.
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8: Here's Strathroy Caradoc's three-day forecast. Tonight we'll have clear skies with fog patches developing after midnight and we'll get down to a low of 12. Tomorrow we can expect some sunshine with fog patches dissipating in the morning, high of 25. And Tuesday, mix of sun and clouds with a high of 25. I'm Melissa Brush with Strathroy Caradoc's breaking and local news.

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3: 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We're taking the day. 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We're back on Tuesday, though, and we have some very exciting news.
1: 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All the details after 7 on Tuesday. 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